There's always something new on the High River Online app. The latest local story, up-to-date weather forecasts, and of course, your favorite music. 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

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Hey, it's called news, not olds. So come back 3, 4, 5 times a day and push play to listen to 99.

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Shamboozy and Jelly Roll. What a way to start a Friday. I'm a little exhausted, honestly, clapping along to that one. Good morning. I'm Kevin Wallace. This is 99.7 Sun Country and the Tire Craft Morning Show. It is a

James Barker Band, Wasting Whiskey, on 99.7 Sun Country. Good morning. A little cloudy out there. Not too shabby, though. Nice and warm, at least 13 degrees. Could see a sprinkle or three this morning with a high of 28 on the way. We'll update your traffic here and full weather details in just a sec. But I got to quickly remind you, Dallas Smith tickets. We have Dallas Smith tickets we're giving away. And we're going to give them away on Monday morning. And we need you to enter to win them. There's no tricky, multiple choice, or I like to do little tricky questions and stuff on. Nope. None of that. All you have to do is put your name and phone number and email on our Sun Country Seats page at highriveronline.com. He's going to be at Spruce Meadows, and this is a great chance for you to see him up close. You can get some awesome photos. You're going to hear some great music. He's going to be playing at Spruce Meadows in their Equiplex. It's indoors. It's very intimate.

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1: Good morning. I'm Kevin Wallace. The town of Okotoks has approved requests to initiate planning for two neighborhoods. Administration approved 7-quarter sections of land north of 338th Avenue to proceed with an area structure plan, and a neighborhood west of Sheep River Cove to also proceed with a neighborhood area structure plan. The report by administration was presented to council for transparency

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That sunset, cliffs by the sea, and the night rolled in. And you still talk about that moon that I can't recall.

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Nate Holler thought about you on the home stretch. It's Candace Johnson with you. If you're up Saturday night, check out that full moon. It is a blue moon because it's our second full moon this month. Here's Jody Messina. It's Lesson in Leaving on your Friday afternoon.

in a hotel room on the home stretch. I'm Candace Johnson. It's going to be a bit of a rainy weekend starting, tomorrow and most of Sunday. So if you want to do something indoors and you're heading

charity barbecues, outdoor concerts, and dusty rodeos. If there's a crowd, we're in the middle of it. 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The Fun in the Foothills Cruiser, driven by 99.7 Sun Country.